0: Johnny Starr, and you're tuned into
1: TROP
0: Wishing Well Radio. Here's your traffic report on the hour. Looks like we've got a jam on the expressway. And unless you've got a kazoo or a tuba on hand, you might want to take an alternate route.

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Why risk your life? 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I do it because I want to. I do it for the fun of it.

Wherever I am in the world, people always ask me, why do you do it? Why risk your life? My answer is always the same. I do it because I want to. I do it for the fun of it.

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Why risk your life? My answer is always the same. I do it because I want to. I do it for the fun of it.

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Why risk your life? My answer is always the same. I do it because I want to. I do it for the fun of it.

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Why risk your life? My answer is always the same. I do it because I want to. I do it for the fun of it.

Wherever I am in the world, people always ask me, why do you do it? Why risk your life? My answer is always the same. I do it because I want to. I do it for the fun of it.